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Freddie's giving away the VIP passes every weekday after 5 on Cola.

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Going back to the chart date, September 22nd, 1984.

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All next week on Cola, Jesse Duran in the Morning has nearly impossible questions for you to figure out starting around 7:20 and score a $50 gift card to Corky's Homestyle Kitchen and Bakery, where right now when you purchase a gold ribbon cookie from Corky's through the month of September, you're helping to raise funds for Loma Linda University Children's Hospital.

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First one, 810 with Jesse Duran in the morning on Cola. You could win 4 one-day, one-park tickets and then get yourself one step closer to winning a pair of Magic Key Inspire passes.

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2: Hello again and welcome to American Top 40. My name's Casey Kasem and I'm all set to count down the biggest hits in the USA. First off, I want to say thank you to Charlie Van Dyke for taking care of the countdown last week. Every week, Billboard magazine checks radio stations and record stores across the land to find the 100 most popular songs. We take the 40 off the top and count them down to number one. Let's warm up with a recap of last week's top three. Last week's number three song was this poppin' hit.

The number three song in the land last week, She Bop by Cyndi Lauper. I'm Casey Kasem. This is American Top 40, and we're reviewing last week's top three. And the song at number two was This Man.

Englishman, John Waite, and Missing You. The number two song last week on American Top 40. I'm Casey Kasem. We're recapping last week's top three. And the smash at number one was this song.

0: What's Love Got to Do With It by Tina Turner, the number one song in the USA last week. It's been at number one for 3 weeks now. Does it hold on to the top spot? We'll find out at the end of this week's survey. I'm Casey Kasem. This is American Top 40, and our countdown begins in a moment.
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0: I'm Casey Kasem. Here come the 40 most popular songs in the nation.
1: Number 40.
0: Leading off the survey is the latest hit by Sheena. Not Sheena of the Jungle, but Sheena of Scotland. This is her ninth top 40 hit here in America, and it debuts at number 40 this week. Sheena Easton with Strut.

25-year-old Sheena Easton debuting at number 40 with her latest hit titled Strut. I'm Casey Kasem. This is American Top 40 in Hollywood. And here's another debut, the first solo hit for former Styx member Dennis DeYoung. He comes in at number 39 with Desert Moon. Is this-

0: Dennis DeYoung of Styx on American Top 40. His first big solo hit comes in at number 39, a debut song, and it's titled Desert Moon. As the countdown continues.
1: Casey's Coast to Coast.
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0: 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From his album, 1100 Bel Air Place, currently in the top 10 on the album chart, here's Julio Iglesias in his duet with Diana Ross at number 38 with All of You.
13: When

0: Iglesias and Diana Ross on American Top 40. Their first chart single together falls from 25 to 38 in the countdown. All of You. There's an English superstar in the survey who does part-time work. The same kind of work done by Kenny Rogers, Willie Nelson, and Brooke Shields. All because of a man named Strauss. Details coming up.
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0: Billboard ranks them and AT40 counts them down. I'm Casey Kasem.
1: Number 37.
0: Climbing two notches with his fourth Top 40 hit here in the USA, Englishman Billy Idol, Flesh for Fantasy.

Survey song number 37, moving up two notches, second week in the countdown. Flesh for Fantasy, Billy Idol on American Top 40. Now we're up to the superstar who's done the same kind of part-time work as Kenny Rogers, Willie Nelson, and Deborah Harry of Blondie. He's Elton John. And when I add Brooke Shields to that list, you know it isn't a singing job they have in common. What they all do or have done is to sell blue jeans. Both Willie Nelson and Kenny Rogers have their own line of jeans. Brooke Shields became very well known for the magazine and television ads that she did for Calvin Klein jeans. And Deborah Harry, when she was singing with Blondie, advertised a Gloria Vanderbilt line of jeans. For years, blue jeans have been a fashion statement here in the USA and around the world for that matter. New brands seem to appear every day. But when Levi Strauss made and sold that first pair of jeans 130 years ago, it wasn't to somebody looking for fashion. The first person to wear a pair of jeans was a California gold miner who needed a rugged pair of work pants that wouldn't rip when he stuffed tools and nuggets into the pockets. Jeans have come a long way since then. And the latest superstar to endorse a pair is Elton John for Sasson jeans. He's even changed the line of his song, Sad Songs Say So Much, to Sasson's Say So Much. And that company is sponsoring Elton's current concert tour. They've got them all sewed up. At number 36 this week with his current hit, Elton John with Who Wears These Shoes?

0: Here's These Shoes, debuted last week at number 40, now at number 36 in our survey. Elton John, one of 12 foreign acts in our countdown this week, as the countdown continues.
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15: We're coming to you from Hollywood. Here's a superstar we heard back at number 38 singing a duet on All of You with Julio Iglesias. She comes in now at number 35 with a solo hit, the highest debuting song of the week, Diana Ross and...

0: Diana Ross on American Top 40, debuting at number 35, her 51st Top 40 hit, Swept Away. A listener wants to know, who are the top foreign artists on the American charts from countries where the main language is not English? Well, the top five foreigners alphabetically are ABBA, Dick Haymes, Burt Kempfert, Sergio Mendes, and Prez Prado. We'll match them up with their native countries in just a few minutes.
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0: I'm Casey Kasem. Three songs debuted this week, so three songs fell out. Round and Round by Rat, I Can Dream About You by Dan Hartman, and Leave a Tender Moment Alone by Billy Joel. Those are the three songs that fell out of the countdown this week. Now, here's a song that holds at number 34. The current hit by Spandau Ballet from London. Here's Only When You Leave.

0: Number 34, second week in a row, fourth week in the countdown. Spandau Ballet and Only When You Leave. Now on American Top 40, let's answer that question about foreign acts on the U.S. charts. A listener here in Los Angeles, Jose Torres, wants to know what foreign artists from non-English-speaking countries have been most successful on the American charts. Well, our AT40 researchers went back to the beginning of the Billboard charts in 1940, and they came up with the top five. The top five foreign acts from countries where the main language is not English are these, from number five to number one. Fifth place, orchestra leader Bert Kempfert from Germany. Fourth place, Sergio Mendes from Brazil. In third place, orchestra leader Prez Prado, born in Cuba. In second place is the Swedish group ABBA, one of whose members is Norwegian. And in first place is that great balladeer of the 1940s, Dick Hames, who was born in Buenos Aires, Argentina. And there you have them, Jose, the five foreign acts from non-English-speaking countries who've been the most successful on American charts. Bert Kempfert of Germany, Sergio Mendes from Brazil, Prez Prado from Cuba, the group ABBA from Sweden, and Dick Hames at number one from Argentina. Thanks for your letter. Now, on with the countdown.
1: Number 33.
0: Up two notches, Rick Springfield. Bop.

0: At number 33, moving up two notches, third week in the countdown, a song written by Rick Springfield. He co-produced it with Bill Drescher. It's from the Hard to Hold soundtrack, and it's called Bop Till You Drop. I'm Casey Kasem. This is American Top 40 in Hollywood. We're counting down the week's 40 biggest singles, and we're 32 hits away from the number one song in the USA. We'll continue in a moment, so stay right where you are.
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6: 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It's a song that brought Chaka Khan back to the top 40 after a near six-year break. Here's I Feel For You.
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2: This is American Top 40 in Hollywood. I'm Casey Kasem. We're counting down the 40 biggest hits in the nation the way they're ranked on Billboard's Pop Singles chart. And the countdown continues.
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0: On the Dark Side, John Cafferty and the Beaver Brown Band moving from 37 to 32 in our countdown, second week in the survey. Coming up, a long-distance dedication from a young man in Canada to a girl who came into his life quite mysteriously and is still a mystery.
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0: Back in July, Rod Stewart peaked at number 6 with his song Infatuation. This week, his follow-up climbs 5 notches to number 31. Rod Stewart with Some Guys Have All the Luck.

From his album Camouflage, that's Rod Stewart with his 20th Top 40 hit. Some guys have all the luck. This is American Top 40. My name's Casey Kasem. Now we're up to our long-distance dedication. And it's from a young man in Canada whose story is so unusual that we telephoned his home in Swan River, Manitoba, and his father told us that Pedro's letter makes a long story short, but that's what happened. Here's what Pedro writes. Dear Casey, I'm 19 years old and I owe a lot to a certain person. About 5 months ago, I was involved in an auto accident and I was confined to a wheelchair. The doctors and specialists all said I may be able to walk again if I tried hard enough. I was too scared, so I sat around the house feeling sorry for myself. 2 months ago, my father found a girl of 16 in the loft of our barn. Well, we took her in. She refused to tell us her name, so we just called her Mystery. Mystery and I became good friends. She kept after me to try to walk. I wouldn't listen. We have a pool out back of our house, but Mystery told me she couldn't swim. One day we were out by the pool, and Mystery slipped and fell into the pool. Without a thought, I jumped into the pool after her. But she wasn't in trouble. "You did it," Mystery yelled. "You can walk." I was shocked, but I was so angry at Mystery for doing that intentionally. She tried to apologize, but I just yelled at her, "Get out of here. Just stay out of my life." The next morning, Mystery was gone. We looked for her, but it was useless. I was so sorry for those things that I said to her. I realized when she left how much she meant to me and how much I loved her. She's out there somewhere with her portable radio. So, Casey, will you please play a song for Mystery? Thank you. Pedro del Rivas Santo. Pedro, here's your long-distance dedication.

from 1982. That's Chicago's number one song, Hard to Say I'm Sorry. A long-distance dedication from Pedro in Manitoba to a runaway teenage girl he knew only by the name Mystery. We're counting down now in American Top 40 to the latest hit by the Pointer Sisters. I'm so excited. The exact same record they already hit with 2 years ago. In the rock era, several singles have hit the top 40 twice, but only one hit number one both times. Details coming up.

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9: American Top 40 is heard in the 50 states and around the world every week on great radio stations like I-94, Eau Claire, Wisconsin, Poplar Bluff's favorite AM 1340, Poplar Bluff, Missouri, and WRPC, Mayagüez, Puerto Rico. Here's Peebo Bryson, the balladeer originally from Greenville, South Carolina, now living in Atlanta. His song drops 9 notches to number 30 this week. If ever you're in my arms again.

Number 30, falling nine notches with If Ever You're in My Arms Again. Now on AT40, we're up to a hit by the Pointer Sisters, a hit called I'm So Excited, a record that's now made the top 40 two times. That brings the total for the rock era to 11 different records, hitting the 40, then dropping off the charts, then coming back sometime later and hitting the 40 again. Now, we're not counting Christmas hits because their seasonal appeal puts them in a special category. Here's our list of the records we have included. First, there's the Bill Haley classic, Rock Around the Clock. Then, the Jamies hit twice with Summertime, Summertime. The Wailers hit a couple of times with Tall, Cool One. Don Costa hit the top 40 twice with Never on Sunday. Bobby Boris Pickett did it twice with The Monster Mash. The Safaris hit twice with Wipeout. And the Beach Boys did it with Surfin' USA. The band Cream hit twice with Sunshine of Your Love. Judy Collins had Send in the Clowns. And then there's the only record to make the top 40 twice and hit number one both times. It first hit number one in 1960, then fell completely off the chart, and returned in 1962 to move up the charts and hit number one for a second time. And that's Chubby Checker's The Twist. Now that's a total of 10 recordings to hit the top 40 twice. The 11th one did it 2 weeks ago. 2 years ago in 1982, it first hit at number 30. Now, the record has returned to the top 40, climbing four notches this week to number 29. Here are the Pointer Sisters with I'm So Excited.

The Pointer Sisters on American Top 40, third week in the countdown, now at number 29, moving up four notches. I'm so excited. Here's the latest hit by a band from London who have hit the top 40 four times since 1982 with Saved by Zero, One Thing Leads to Another, The Sign of Fire, and the song at number 28 this week. Here's The Fix with Are We Ourselves?

0: The Fix from England with Are We Ourselves from the LP Phantoms. It moves four notches to number 28 in the survey. 27 big ones to number one as the countdown rolls on.
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1: Number 27.
0: Here's a song written by Lindsey Buckingham and co-produced by Lindsey. He also plays all the instruments on this song except for the bass guitar. And, of course, he does the singing. Lindsey Buckingham at number 27 with Go Insane.

37-year-old Lindsey Buckingham on American Top 40, fifth week in the countdown, moves from 31 to 27 with Go Insane. At number 26 on American Top 40, we have Donna Summer's remake of the Drifters classic, There Goes My Baby.

0: Number 26, moving up four notches with the Drifters remake. There Goes My Baby, produced by Michael Omardian. 25 big ones to number one, and the countdown rolls on. The hits from coast to
1: coast. 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
0: AT40 originates in Hollywood. I'm Casey Kasem. 2 years ago, a number two smash called Gloria was on the charts. It was the first of five top 40 hits in a row for Laura Branigan. Her fifth is at number 25, The Lucky One.

0: Laura Branigan on American Top 40 at number 25, moving up four notches with her fifth consecutive Top 40 hit, The Lucky One. A few weeks ago, we listed all the Top 40 songs whose titles consist only of numerals. Wrong, not all. We missed a number-titled song of last year by the hottest recording act on the charts today. Details and his latest hit are coming up.
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0: I'm Casey Kasem. Here's the fourth Top 40 hit for a man who was born and raised in Boston and currently hangs his hat in New York City. Billy Squier dropping eight notches to number 24 with Rock Me Tonight.

Squire from the LP Signs of Life, Rock Me Tonight, falling from 16 to 24, 11th week in the countdown. A few weeks ago, when Rick James's hit song 17 was in the countdown, we listed all the top 40 hits in the rock era, whose titles are written completely in numerals. Songs like 99 by Toto, or 1098 by Face to Face, or 123 by Len Barry. I named 9 of those all-numeral titled songs, and Rick James's 17 was the 10th. Well, we missed one, but at least one listener didn't. That's Chris Stastoli in Verona, Virginia, and Chris was kind enough to write and tell us. The song we missed, whose title consisted only of numerals, made it to number 12 last year, and it was by the man who's the hottest act on the charts today. Here's a piece of that song ending with the title.

from 1983, that's 1999. One of 11 top 40 songs during the rock era whose titles consist only of numerals, no letters. And it's by the hottest act happening on the music and movie scene these days. He's starring in a big hit film, and his soundtrack album from it is currently at number one on the album chart. He's Prince of Minneapolis. And from his number one album, Purple Rain, here's his recent number one song. It's at number 23 this week on American Top 40. Chris D'Astoli, thank you again for your letter. Here now, When Doves Cry by Prince.

The oldest record in the countdown. It's been around for 16 weeks, and five of those weeks, it went to number one. Prince on American Top 40 from the LP Purple Rain, When Doves Cry. Here's the Englishman who was born in Trinidad, Billy Ocean, with a song that's currently at number one on the Billboard Soul chart. Billy Ocean and Caribbean Queen.

0: Billy Ocean and Caribbean Queen. From the LP, Suddenly, he's at number 22, moving up six notches. I'm Casey Kasem. This is AT40 in Hollywood. We're counting down the week's 40 biggest hits, and we're 21 hits away from number one. We'll continue in a moment.
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5: 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I'm Casey Kasem, and the countdown continues.
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5: Up two notches, here's Twisted Sister with a song that's become an in-concert anthem for all their fans.

We're not gonna take it. The five-man band from the New York City area formed back in 1976 sang it. Twisted Sister at number 21, moving up two notches. From Hollywood, this is Casey Kasem. The countdown doesn't stop till we get to number one. At number 20, falling nine notches this week, here's the Canadian from Montreal, Corey Hart and Sunglasses at Night.

0: The first chart single and a recent top 10 record by Corey Hart out of Canada. He's at number 20 this week, falling 9 notches with a song he wrote titled Sunglasses at Night, as the countdown continues.
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0: I'm Casey Kasem. Here's a supergroup who've been charting now for 15 years. Their earlier hits include number one smashes like I Want You Back and I'll Be There. Later hits include Dancing Machine and Shake Your Body Down to the Ground. The current hit by these brothers climbs 3 notches to number 19 with lead vocals by Michael and Jermaine Jackson, The Jacksons with Torture.

0: Survey song number 19, moving up three notches, fifth week in the countdown. The Jacksons and Torture from their LP, Victory. A listener in Alabama is wondering whatever happened to that popular disco act called The Village People. Well, we went looking and found that The Village People have gone through a lot of changes. They've even tried going new wave. Details coming up.
1: The hits from coast to coast.
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8: Summer is winding down and life is ramping back up. And Aleve is here for all those

Peter Wolf on American Top 40 at number 18, falling six notches with his first solo chart single. It's Lights Out. Now, let's find out whatever happened to the Village People. That's what listener Amanda Ray in Cottonwood, Alabama wrote in to ask about. So, we checked it out. Back in the late 70s, the Village People were riding high on the top of the disco wave. They broke into the top 40 with Macho Man. Then followed that with two more danceable novelty hits, a number two smash called YMCA, and a number three hit called In the Navy. And their high-energy shows and individual costumes where they dress like an Indian, a construction worker, a cowboy, a biker, a soldier, and a policeman had them filling concert arenas around the country. But by the early 80s, the disco craze was on the wane, and the novelty of the Village People began to wear off. They starred in a movie called Can't Stop the Music. It wasn't successful. So the Village People tried a change of image. They adopted a sort of new wave, new romantic image, dressing in bright, exotic costumes reminiscent of Adam Ant, and wearing lots of strange white face makeup and eyeshadow. They recorded a new album called Renaissance, but that image didn't work for them. A few weeks ago, we spoke to the management of the Village.

0: village people, and they told us there were still three original members of the group left. Alex Briley, the GI, Felipe Rose, the Indian, and Glenn Hughes, the biker. And they said the village people are currently in England recording a new album where they're going back to their original sound and their original image, only not quite as wild as they used to be. And that's what happened to the village people. And the countdown continues on American Top 40.
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0: The five-man San Francisco band Night Ranger move up two notches with When You Close Your Eyes.

0: Ranger on American Top 40 from the LP Midnight Madness. When you close your eyes, eighth week in the survey, moving up two notches to number 17. 16 big ones to number one as the countdown continues.
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0: 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She climbs eight notches to number 16 with Lucky Star.

fourth week in the countdown. Now at number 16, moving up 8 notches, Madonna. She sang it and she wrote it. Lucky Star. 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My name's Casey Kasem, and the countdown doesn't stop till we get to number one. Here's Jermaine Jackson at number 15 again this week with Dynamite.

0: Jermaine Jackson on American Top 40 at number 15, same position as last week with Dynamite from the LP, Jermaine Jackson. We're counting down to the recent number one smash, whose music video has more guest celebrities on camera than any other video we've seen. And each celebrity speaks the same dialogue, one word. Details coming up.
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0: Here's the band from Chicago, based in Los Angeles for the past 15 years. They're the supergroup Chicago. and they have 5 number one albums to prove it. Up 6 notches with Hard Habit to Break.

Chicago at number 14 with their 25th top 40 hit. It's Hard Habit to Break. Now we're up to the recent number one song, whose music video is the most star-studded video we've seen yet. In this video, there are guest appearances by more than a dozen stars of television, the movies, and pop music. And how do these celebrities get into the video? Well, the artist whose song it is just asked some of his show business neighbors and acquaintances if they wanted to have some fun. And the ones who said yes and appear in the video are, in order of appearance, Chevy Chase, Irene Cara, comedian John Candy, TV star Melissa Gilbert, musician Ollie Brown, actor Jeffrey Tambor from Hill Street Blues, actor George Wendt from Cheers, writer and comedian Al Franken, Danny DeVito of Taxi, Carly Simon, Peter Falk, and Terry Garr. And these celebrities all say just one word in the video. The same word. A word that was number one for 3 weeks. This week, it's a number 13 in the countdown. Here's Ray Parker Jr. with the Smash title song from the Smash hit movie, Ghostbusters.

0: I Ain't Afraid of No Ghosts. Ray Parker Jr. on American Top 40 at number 13, falling four notches with the recent number one song, Ghostbusters. Last year, the rock and roll wedding of 1983 was held in New York City. It was rock star studded. The best man was Bruce Springsteen, and the minister was the rock and roll legend who became famous singing Wop Bop A Loo Wop A Wop Bam Boom. Details coming up.
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0: Once a week with AT40, and you know how your favorite songs are doing across the USA. Like the recent number three smash by superstar Lionel Richie. At number 12 this week, here's Stuck on You.

Lionel Richie with a pop, soul, and country hit. At number 12 this week, falling seven notches, Stuck on You. Now on American Top 40, the story of the rock and roll wedding of last year. The wedding was held in New York City. The groom was a rock guitarist, Stephen Van Zandt, who's a former member of Bruce Springsteen's E Street Band. The bride was Maureen Santoro, a former dancer with the New York City Ballet. And the best man was the boss himself, Bruce Springsteen. You see, besides playing in Bruce's band, Steve Van Zandt has been friends with Bruce for more than 20 years. So, who else would he ask to be his best man? But that's not all there was to this wedding. The presiding minister is a real legend. The man who became famous singing hits like Tutti Frutti and Good Golly Miss Molly, the great Little Richard. And this was the first wedding Little Richard performed as a minister. And the word is that his performance was every bit as flamboyant as his rock and roll days. Addressing the bride and groom, he said, "Now, Maureen, will your smile be your man's greeting card whenever he comes home?" And on the wedding went. Bruce Springsteen says he kind of got that long, tall Sally tone in his voice near the end. Among the guests at the wedding were film director Martin Scorsese and 1960s singing star Gary U.S. Bonds. And right after the ceremony, the bridal couple were serenaded by 60s recording star Percy Sledge, who sang his number one smash of 1966, the classic When a Man Loves a Woman. It was a real soulful rock and roll wedding all around. The best man for newlyweds Maureen and Stephen Van Zandt is in our countdown this week. Here's Bruce, I've Got the Ring Springsteen at number 11 with Cover Me.

0: Bruce Springsteen on American Top 40, his follow-up to Dancing in the Dark, this week at number 11, moving up three notches. Cover Me, from the LP Born in the USA. My name's Casey Kasem, this is American Top 40. Our countdown of the most popular hits in the USA continues in a moment. We have the 10 biggest hits coming right up.
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10: Now on with our countdown to the 40 biggest hits in the USA. I'm Casey Kasem, this is American Top 40, and we're on our way to the number one song in the land.
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10: Climbing three notches, the first Top 40 hit for the English trio, Bananarama, becomes their first Top 10 hit, Cruel Summer.

Bananarama with the first of the 10 hottest songs in the USA this week. They move up three notches with Cruel Summer. This next song makes the biggest move within the countdown, leaping a powerful nine notches to number nine. It's the latest smash by superstar Stevie Wonder. I just called to say...

0: biggest moving record within the countdown from the LP The Woman in Red soundtrack, Stevie Wonder, and I Just Called to Say I Love You. It moves 9 notches to number 9 in our countdown. Coming up, a long-distance dedication from a boy in Texas who was under peer pressure to do what he felt was wrong.
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0: AT40 originates in Hollywood. Moving up 2 notches, here's the first hit song for singer and percussionist Sheila E., originally from Oakland, California. She's at number 8 with the title song from her album, The Glamorous Life.

0: She wrote it, co-produced it, and she sings it. The Glamorous Life by Sheila E. 10th week in the countdown, it moves from number 10 to number 8. This is American Top 40 in Hollywood. I'm Casey Kasem. Now, we're up to our long-distance dedication. This one has a bittersweet quality to it. It's from a young man in San Antonio, Texas, who had an experience that hurt, but left him feeling good about himself. He writes, "Dear Casey, just about a year ago, some swimmers from Houston came to train with our club. My teammates and I were excited about that. Things went great until, on the third day, most of the other guys decided to cut practice. The plan was to go out, drink some beer, and see a few movies. I knew down deep that it was not right. It finally came to the point where I was the only person against going. Although it was hard to say no, I somehow did it. As a result, the guys from Houston, along with my teammates, hurt me. Not physically, but by destroying something of mine. It may sound silly because it was only a towel, but I was proud of it because on that towel was the name of our team. It had been a gift from my brother, and my teammates knew how much I treasured it. I became very depressed during the days that followed, and I contemplated quitting swimming. But it was at this time I heard a song that helped me realize I had nothing to be ashamed of. Casey, would you please play for all the other people out there who try to resist peer pressure the song My Way? It's my hope that they will come to understand that the decisions they make are the right ones. Signed, Scott." Okay, Scott, here's your long-distance dedication.
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0: From 1977, that's Elvis Presley with My Way, a long-distance dedication from Scott in San Antonio to anybody who's ever been pressured to do what he knew was not right. And the countdown continues on American Top 40.
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1: Shooting at the walls of heartache, here's Scandal featuring Patti Smyth. They climb a notch with The Warrior.

0: Scandal featuring Patti Smyth, the warrior on American Top 40 at number 7, moving up a notch, third week in the top 10. A listener in the Philippines wants to know if any Oriental performers have ever hit our top 40. The answer is yes. A lot of Asian artists have hit the top 40, singers and musicians with racial origins in China, Japan, and the Philippines. Details coming up.
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0: American Top 40 is heard in the 50 states and around the world every week on great radio stations like FM 99 Tallahassee, Florida, 93 KODK Kingsville, Texas, and the Spirit of Pendleton, KUMA, Pendleton, Oregon. Holding at number 6 this week, here's the current hit by Huey Lewis and the News, If This Is It.

0: number six again this week. Huey Lewis and the News on American Top 40 with If This Is It. Now, let's answer that question about Oriental artists on the American charts. A listener in the Philippines, Vernon Tapala, in Quezon City, wants to know if Oriental singers or musicians have ever hit our top 40. The answer is yes. At least three Asian nations have put their sons and daughters on our record surveys. From the Philippines came the Rocky Fellers, a father and his four sons who hit the top 40 with a song called Killer Joe. The San Francisco group Fanny consists of four women, two of whom are of Filipino descent. And Asian-American Larry Ramos of the Association is part Filipino and part Chinese. Also of Chinese descent is one half the comedy team of Cheech and Chong, Chinese-American Tommy Chong. One of Air Supply's lead guitarists, Rex Goh, is also Chinese. And so are the two women and six men who backed up Liz Damon in the Orient Express. Japanese star Kyu Sakamoto had a number one song in the U.S. called Sukiyaki. Also from Japan was the female duo called Pink Lady. An American woman from Hawaii who was part Japanese hit number one with If I Can't Have You, Yvonne Elliman. And the most famous of all Asians or artists of Asian descent to make the top 40 is the widow of Beatle John Lennon, Japanese-American Yoko Ono. She performed on some hits with John, billed as the Plastic Ono Band. And there's your answer, Vernon. We've had artists in the top 40 who are Oriental or of Oriental descent from China, Japan, and the Philippines. Thanks for sending in the question. Now, on with the countdown.
1: Number five.
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0: going to pay attention to your dreams? Who's going to plug their ears when you scream? From the LP Heartbeat City, that's Drive by the Cars. At number 5, moving up 2 notches as the countdown continues.
1: The hits from coast to coast.
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17: These are the most popular songs in the USA. After 3 weeks at number one, this song drops to number four. What's Love Got to Do With It by Tina Turner.

Turner, after three consecutive weeks at number one, falls to number four in our survey with What's Love Got to Do With It? Now, as we get set to hear the three biggest hits in the land, let's check out the top of Billboard's other charts. Number one on the album chart is Purple Rain by Prince. Number one on the country chart, Let's Chase Each Other Around the Room by Merle Haggard. Number one on the soul chart, Caribbean Queen by Billy Ocean. And at the number three spot for the third straight week, here's Cyndi Lauper. She Bop.

0: At number three for a third week in a row, She Bop by Cyndi Lauper. Nowadays, it's common for a band seeking a recording contract to submit a videotape of themselves instead of an audio tape. Well, there's a man in the survey who led the first band ever to do that. An English band who in 1976 got their first contract through a video demo. Details and his number one solo hit are coming up.
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6: I'm Casey Kasem. From the number one album in the land, Purple Rain, here's Prince climbing two notches with Let's Go Crazy.
7: Dearly beloved, we are gathered here today to get through this thing called life. Electric word, life, it means forever, and that's a mighty long time. But I'm here to tell you, there's something else. The afterworld. A world of never-ending happiness. You can always see the sun. Day,

Moving up two more notches to number two in our countdown, Let's Go Crazy by Prince and the Revolution. Now, we're up to the new number one song on American Top 40 and the story of the first band to get a recording contract with a video demo. You know, these days it's pretty common for a band seeking a recording contract to submit a video as well as an audio demo of their songs. Some bands submit only a video. Well, someone had to do it first. It happened in 1976 in London. The band who did it were The Babies. It wasn't something they consciously planned from the start. It was more of an act of desperation. The former lead singer and bass player told us, "No one was interested in us. We couldn't get signed because they'd hear the name Babies and think we were like Mickey Mouse and his friends, you know, Pluto and Donald. They wouldn't even listen to a band called The Babies." End of quote. Well, the Babies teamed up with producer Mike Mansfield and filmed themselves performing their songs. And they submitted that video demo on a video cassette to Chrysalis Records. The label executives heard and saw what the Babies were all about. A bona fide rock band. They liked what they heard and saw and signed them up. Well, the Babies had 8 chart hits and 3 top 40s. Then in 1981, the group broke up. But they blazed a trail as the first band to get a recording contract because of a video demo. The former leader, bassist, and lead singer of the Babies is in our countdown with his first top 40 solo hit. And this week, that top 40 solo hit becomes number one. The new number one song in the USA is by a former member of the Babies, John Waite. And the song is "Missing You."

0: John Waite on American Top 40 with the new number one song in the USA, Missing You. And there you have them, the 40 most popular records in America, determined by Billboard magazine for the week ending September 22nd, 1984. American Top 40 is produced in Hollywood by ABC Watermark. Executive producer, Tom Rounds. Producer, Don Bastani. With Merrill Schindler, Matt Wilson, Daryl Morton, Dana Schwarzwalder, Joel Salkowitz, Alan Kaltman, Gaia Oki, Mike Williams, Stu Jacobs, and Ron Shapiro. I'm Casey Kasem. Join me next week, and again, we'll count down the 40 most popular songs in the USA. Till then, keep your feet on the ground and keep reaching for the stars.
1: 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Special thanks to Kalila Dawkins, Rob Durkee, Pete Battistini, Scott Lakefield, Mike Savage, Michael Cross, Dave Nunez, and of course, the legend where the countdown began, Casey Kasem.
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0: Quiet, please. In exactly 15 seconds, we'll be on the air.
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1: Good morning.
5: Morning, Lauren.
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1: How awesome would that be?
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1: We also want to hook you up with some delicious food from Corky's Homestyle Kitchen and Bakery. 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
5: Also, your chance at Trans-Siberian Orchestra again. Yay! All this week, coming back to Toyota Arena on Saturday, mm-hmm. December 5th. We'll get to those tickets with a Cola Pop Quiz this morning around 8:20. Keep it right here on Cola 99.9. Good Monday morning to you. Coming up next, our highs and lows for the weekend.

0: Cola 99.9, Jesse Duran, Melissa and Lauren here. Time for our highs and lows for the weekend. And my high was definitely the Dodgers finishing the regular season yesterday by getting their 100th win.
1: Nice.
0: It's always like a mark of an amazing season, getting that 100th win in Major League Baseball. They did it in extra innings against the Giants, even better. Dodgers now get that first-round playoff bye. They'll face the winner of the Phillies and Braves wild card series, which starts today. And then they'll start Friday with that division round at Chavez Ravine. Go Dodgers.
1: Go Blue.
0: My low for the weekend. I was too busy watching sports and didn't get up the Halloween decorations that I was hoping to get up.
1: I thought you guys did that a long time ago.
0: The inside. We have not. Oh, okay. We're hoping to get the outside done. That didn't happen.
1: Oh, okay.
0: But there's plenty of time. It's not even October yet.
1: Right. Okay. My high was going on the WB studio tour. I took my mom. I saw your photos. Yeah. She's a huge Friends fan. Of course, they have the Central Perk Cafe, the replicas of the set. So she was over the moon. I took her as a, like, kind of on a belated birthday outing, and she just loved it. But also they had, we saw the Gilmore Girls gazebo.
2: Oh, cute.
1: Allison De Laurentiis' house from Pretty Little Liars. Oh. Jason Segel's office from Shrinking. So just a really great experience. It was very fun.
0: Warner Brothers tour.
1: Yeah, I posted pictures, but I mean, they were like a small percentage of the pictures we took because there was so much to see. So that was really fun. My low was I finally got a car wash after sleeping on the job for so long, and then a bird decided yesterday that it didn't want it to stay
2: clean. That's what happened.
1: Yeah,
2: so. That's what happened.
0: And it's probably going to rain today. So.
1: Well, yeah.
2: And then my weekend, I celebrated Levi's birthday, so he went to Sky Zone and Rancho Cucamonga with family and friends. Minecraft, that was his theme, loved it. And then my low, I guess I didn't make it to church the next day. I was really exhausted. I was running around. You know, birthdays, they take a lot out of you.
1: Yeah.
0: You're forgiven. I absolve you of your sin.
1: Thank you. I don't think Jesse can do that, but I think the Lord will forgive you for that.
0: Okay. Hey, I hope you had a great weekend as well. And we are going to make one of your weekends amazing coming up, because we have your tickets, 4-pack of one-day, one-park tickets for the Disneyland Resort, and you'll be entered to win that pair of passes, the Magic Key Inspire passes, good for the entire year. That is on the way on Cola.
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Control on 89.9. It's Jesse Duran in the morning. Was there really a secret version of this Seal song that Michael Jackson sang and we didn't know about it? Check it out.

0: That's a great version. Too bad it's AI.
1: Yeah, scary how real and authentic it sounds.
0: Yeah, Lauren was like, hey, did you guys have a Michael Jackson?
1: Know?
0: Yeah, she totally fooled all
1: of
0: us.
1: How did we not know this?
0: Yeah, because it's AI.
1: Yeah.
0: Somebody just made it. Now more than ever, I think we can't believe half of what we see and none of what we hear.
1: I know.
2: I've been pranking a lot of people because this person that does it on Instagram also does Sade and just these different artists.
1: Uh-huh.
2: And I have to tell
1: and
2: them,
1: makes
2: just
1: them
2: kidding.
1: Sound so real.
2: Yeah. I'm like, this was in the vault.
1: just never came out till now.
0: Lauren pranking everybody with AI. Just for the record, we're real. We're really here. All right? Because if this were AI, I would hope we'd be a lot funnier.
3: 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Never again. Never again. 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

0: with 100 wins. Ohtani, fourth straight year in jersey sales. Number one jersey being sold.
1: Wow. And
0: now the Dodgers going for that three-peat. They start Friday against the winner of the Braves-Phillies series. Go Blue!

0: Colton 99.9, Jesse Durant, Melissa and Lauren here, and we're going to open up the phone lines this morning. We want to hear about your clever pet names. How did you come up with your pet's awesome name? 949-638-5652. I talked about this when we were coming up on the America 250. 50 years ago, back when I was a little kid, our neighbors had a litter of pups on the 4th of July, 1976. Bunch of yellow labs. And of course, they were all named after historical figures. You know, we had George Washington, Betsy Ross, Benjamin Franklin. And the pup we chose was Lady Liberty.
1: Oh.
0: And we just called her Lady. You know, like Lady and the Tramp her whole life.
1: But too long to yell out that name.
0: The best dog ever. And yeah, born on the 4th of July. 1976.
2: She was all about freedom and hot dogs.
0: Exactly. She was the bicentennial pup. We know a lot of you have clever pet names or creative ways you came up with your pets. We'd love to hear about it this morning. 949-638-COLA. Give us a call.
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4: A crash involving a motorcycle in the Cajon Pass. It's on the 15 South at Cleghorn. The bike's down in lanes. On the brakes from Ranchero because of it. And some slowing because of a wreck in Movell. This one's on the 60 West at Day. With your Cola Fast Traffic, I'm Melissa Chavez.
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0: How did you come up with your pet's clever name? 949-638-COLA. Kristen on the line in Lake Arrowhead. What's the story?
1: I have four cats. I fostered the four. They're brothers, a brother and three sisters.
0: Okay.
1: Their names are Kenny Rogers and his songs, Lady, Lucille, and Ruby.
2: I love it.
3: Nice.
0: You need another one.
1: And love
0: you
1: got
0: to name
1: Rogers.
0: It Dolly Parton. Come on.
1: Right. No, but I absolutely love Kenny Rogers growing up, and I ended up with the brother and three sisters, and I'm like, what am I going to name these cats? So, three female cats.
0: Exactly.
2: Yeah.
1: Lady, Lucille, and Ruby.
0: Well played, Kristen. Well played. I still remember naming my cat. It was completely accidental. I had this cat that I got up front of Stater Brothers. They
2: yeah.
0: were giving them away.
2: Uh-huh.
0: Took her home. She tore apart my leather couch. She tore apart all the carpeting. And this
2: you
0: is
2: called
0: all
2: her trouble?
0: The first night, I called her Gremlin. She was a gremlin. Best cat ever. Had her for 19 years, but appropriately named cat, that's for sure. How did you come up with your pet's clever name, or pat, whatever you want to call it? 949-638-COLA, 949-638-5652. Give us a call.

0: Cola 99.9. It's Jesse Duran talking about those clever pet names. How did you come up with yours, Adam and Beaumont?
1: All right. I have a dog. He is a boxer mix. And, of course, being a boxer, he's named Rocky.
0: Of course, Rocky. That's the perfect name for a boxer. I love it.
1: And he does love to chase around the cat and throw a couple left jabs and a couple left hooks.
0: So that's an appropriately named cat.
2: Yeah.
1: And we went with it, and then we had this cat kind of show up at our doorstep about a year and a half ago. And
0: please tell me you named her Adrian.
2: Had to name her that.
1: Cat's name is Chuck Norris.
0: Okay, so they're both fighters. I get it. I like your style. Hey, thanks for the call this morning, Adam.
3: And I have my little puggy that I like to mention and give a shout out to, Boba.

0: and how I named him is because I like boba drinks, and they have those little tapioca balls, and he's black too, so it's appropriately named as well.
1: Hey, we would love to hear how your pet got their clever name. 949-638-COLA, 949-638-5652.

0: scoring 7 VMAs, including Artist and Album of the Year last night. Madonna, it was definitely her night. Cola 99.9, Jesse Durand in the morning. We're talking about those clever pet names and how you came up with them. Frank in Victorville, how about you?
1: Well, actually, she came up with her name herself. I had a tuxedo cat, and I was like, okay, she's black and white. So I tried calling her Oreo. Come here, Oreo. Didn't come. Sylvester didn't come. Buffy the Vampire Slayer was on TV. So I was like, you know what? Let me try it. Come here, Buffy. Come here. She came right to me. That's your name.
2: Nice. She likes Sarah Michelle Gellar.
1: I guess so, yeah. So, yeah, she picked her own name.
0: That's outstanding when
3: he
0: they picked her
3: own. He just needed another
0: name.
3: One that was named Angel so he could have a Lovey Perry. Lovey, lovey, lovey, lovey.
0: Those of us who didn't watch Buffy the Vampire Slayer religiously, Angel is a character from Buffy.
3: They even had a spinoff, yeah.
2: I didn't watch it, but I know who Angel was because, yeah, he had his own show.
0: Only saw the movie.
2: David Boreanaz.
0: I still like Sylvester better for a black and white cat, though. I think you were on the right path with Sylvester.
2: You're aging yourself with
0: yes,
2: that
0: I am. Hey, still time to get in your clever pet name. How did you come up with it? 949-638-COLA. Give us a call.

0: Hey, Concola 99.9. Her month starts Thursday. Can you believe it's almost October? Pinktober.
1: Yeah.
0: Cola 99.9 asking about how you got your clever pet name. How do you come up with it? Carla on the line in Sun City. What's your story?
2: Well, I got two dogs came in from my work, and I took one home with me. He's a Yorkie Chihuahua mix.
0: Okay.
2: And so he was like up on my behind me, and I'm all like, okay, well, first we got to stop at Sam's and get gas. And he like perked up, and I go, oh, we're just going to Sam's. And he just got us. So I named him Sammy. He kind of picked his own name.
1: Oh,
0: that's awesome.
2: Yeah, he's like, okay, well, I guess you picked it. I didn't know what I was going to name you, but you picked your own name.
1: He was ready to shop and get some deals.
2: Exactly. He's a shopper. Yes, he is.
0: And how about you? What's your clever pet name that you came up with?
3: We just have two new kittens. The one is bright orange striped, so we call it Pumpkin.
0: Perfect.
3: Aww. And the other one is Apache. Large calico, mm-hmm. Black, white, orange, and it's called Patch. So it's Pumpkin Patch.
1: Oh, that's very fitting. Appropriate. Aww. For the fall.
4: Pumpkin Patch.
3: Yes, ma'am.
0: I don't think that could get any more pumpkin spicy.
3: Right on, brother.
1: Perfect fall names.
0: Thank you for sharing. And coming up, we are going to get you ready for fall. Halloween time is back at Disneyland Resort.
1: Yes.
0: It is your number one destination this time of year in SoCal. 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
1: Multiple wrecks in Riverside at the moment. One on the 215 North at Box Springs, blocking the number one lane. Another on the 215 North at Eucalyptus. And one more on the 60 West at the 215. It's in the number one lane. Also, that accident involving a motorcycle in the Cajon Pass. Still an issue on the 15 South at Cleghorn. Backed up to Ranchero. With your Cola Fast Traffic, I'm Melissa Chavez.
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Disney lovers, Disney obsessed, you are going to love Cola 99.9 this week. 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
5: It is the last few days for Cookies for Cancer at Corky's this September to benefit Loma Linda Children's Hospital. And we have $50 for Corky's coming up with my nearly impossible question. Plus, the VMA's biggest moments. Melissa's got that next for you in Scoop on Cola.

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1: Madonna not only opened the VMAs, but won 7 awards, including the coveted Artist of the Year award. Her opening had lasers, dancers, and a bunch of cameos. Sabrina Carpenter, who she performed with and later won Best Collab with. Julia Garner, who was supposed to play Madonna in that biopic before the plans got scrapped due to budget disputes. Also, Charlie XCX, Somber, and Seth Rogen.
2: In leather.
1: I don't know if that was on anyone's bingo card. But here's the connection. Rogen is incorporating Madonna and Garner in his show, The Studio. So all those posts that they have put up of them together in Europe, all of that is for The Studio. So it does kind of make sense. The leather and Seth Rogen, I don't know if that will ever make sense. In one of her acceptance speeches, Madonna took the audience way back.
3: Most of you were probably not born, but I performed at the first MTV Awards 43 years ago, and one of my stilettos fell off, and I dove onto the stage to try to, like, make myself look cute and sexy and like I meant to do it, and my dress went up and my butt cheek was hanging out, and and I went backstage feeling really proud of myself, and my manager told me that my career was over.
1: Well, she showed them. I mean, who's laughing now? Fans did notice, though, Madonna seemed a little off at times. During one speech, she appeared a little confused. Chalked it up to losing her train of thought. But, man, I mean, all these years later, to still be able to take the stage and do her thing, impressive. Taylor Swift won 3 awards, surpassing Beyonce to officially become the most awarded artist in VMA history with 33 total. During Swift's acceptance for Video of the Year, she gave props to one of the greats.
4: Lastly, but most importantly, I want to thank and dedicate this award to the ultimate showgirl, Dolly Parton.
2: Perfect.
4: I think we were all very lucky to share this planet with Dolly Parton for a time. And thank you for this amazing moment. I love you all. Good night.
1: So awesome. Taylor was also awarded the inaugural Artist Director Award, and they played a montage of her on set doing these different videos. At one point, you hear her say, "We have a perfect one, but can I just try to be a little better?" And I think that's what sets Taylor apart. It always has to be even better. Swift's video for Patient Zero also debuted, which features Dakota Johnson, Colin Farrell, Cara Delevingne, and NFL quarterback Matthew Stafford and his wife Kelly Stafford. Did you catch them in the video? They're just quick cameos at that party scene. So lots of famous faces there. And who said there's no crying in baseball? Detroit Tigers legend Justin Verlander had a lot of us reaching for the Kleenex during his final game over the weekend. Verlander had pitched well for a little over 5 innings, and normally a manager would walk onto the field at that point to tell him his day was over. But this time, Verlander's little girl, Genevieve, came onto the field to tell her dad he was done pitching. When Verlander saw her, he broke down in tears. Oh, just tugged at the heartstrings. His model wifey, Kate Upton, and their little boy made their way down to the field too, and they all just shared an embrace. A very human moment that I don't think we all usually get to witness, so that was really awesome.
2: What makes sports great, you know, those emotional moments.
1: That's your Scoop. I'm Melissa Chavez.
2: Thanks, Melissa. And coming right back, technology we actually love on my Nearly Impossible Question. There's so much AI hate these days, but we owe technology a lot. We're going to ask you about that with the Nearly Impossible Question and get you that $50 to Corky's.
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1: Two crashes in Corona right now. One on the 15 South at Indian Truck Trail. Another on the 91 West at Gypsum Canyon. Sluggish from the 15 because of that one. And backed up to Eucalyptus because of a wreck in Riverside. It has a left lane blocked and it's on the 215 North at Box Springs. With your Cola Fast Traffic, I'm Melissa Chavez.
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1: Trying to get you a $50 gift card for Corky's Homestyle Kitchen and Bakery. If you're the first one to answer our Nearly Impossible Question this morning on Cola. And there's a lot of AI hate these days and technology fears, but technology really saves us so much time, especially in 2026. Smartphones are the number one leading time-saving technology, according to this brand new survey.
2: First, it's funny, though, I have to acknowledge this, for you to say that technology saves us time, because I feel like you're the biggest hater of technology. You always get frustrated with technology.
1: I do, because I'm old, but I do have an iPhone 16 now. It's not like my old days where I was rocking the 8. Anyway, smartphones are the leading time-saving technology, according to this brand new survey, but 22% of us appreciate this technology because it saves us time. What is it? And I will say, since we're giving away Corky's, it does have something to do with food.
2: Oh, okay.
1: Mm-hmm. Lauren, we'll start with you for a possible answer. 22% of us appreciate this time-saving technology. What is it?
3: Because we're talking about food, I'm thinking that some restaurants, they have the kiosk so that you can order
2: from
3: the
2: kiosk. That's a great answer. I didn't even think of that. Yeah, I use that all the time.
3: McDonald's has
2: it. That's another type of technology Jesse hates.
1: That's one I can't stand. Because you want to...

0: Wow, that does not seem like technology to me.
1: It's not high tech, but it's technology.
0: But it is technology.
1: Okay,
0: right.
1: There's your lesson for the day. 22% of us appreciate this time saving technology. Phone lines now open, 949-638-COLA, 949-638-5652 for your 50 bucks to Corky's. Good luck.
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5: It's Jesse Duran's Nearly Impossible Question.
6: And 22% of us are fans of this time-saving technology. What is it for your $50?

0: Why not? Jesse Duran with my nearly impossible question this morning. Smartphones are the leading time-saving technology, according to a new survey. That was near half of us said that, but 22% of us appreciate this time-saving technology. I mentioned it has something to do with food. Michael on the line in Fontana, what do you think it is?
1: Well, we're talking about food and we're talking about saving time. I've got to go with the microwave.
2: Oh, duh, that's a good answer.
3: Yeah.
0: Microwave changed everything back in the 1970s and 80s.
2: You can heat a burrito in a minute 30.
0: But it does not exactly cook the food that well.
1: Ooh.
2: Sometimes the middle can be cold.
3: Yeah.
0: Or it just doesn't brown the food either. That's a great guess, Michael, but that is not it.
2: Oh,
0: hold
2: I
0: on the line,
2: had it.
0: Though. Hold on. Also got Anna on the line in Menifee. What do you think? 22% of us are fans of this time saving technology. What is it?
4: The Instapot.
0: Instapot.
2: Oh. I have one of those. I've never used it, though. Not once.
3: What do you use it for?
0: Like ramen noodles
2: soup.
0: And soup.
2: Oh, okay.
0: Yeah.
2: That's what Cindy told me.
0: Yeah, great guess. It is not the Instapot in every frat and dorm room, but thanks for trying.
4: Yeah, thank you.
0: Lauren on the line as well. 22% of us appreciate this time-saving technology. What do you think it is?
5: I was also thinking the air fryer.
2: I love my
0: air
2: fryer.
0: With Melissa and the air fryer.
3: Saves time.
0: And you got it right.
5: Woo! Yay! Thank
2: I didn't
5: you.
2: Even know that was technology.
5: I wouldn't have thought either.
0: Well, now we all know that technology does not necessarily have to be high tech. It's just tech. Anyway, according to Smart Energy, 22% of us say we love our air fryers.
2: You don't have to plan. You can throw together something at the last minute.
0: And it cooks the food so much better than a microwave.
5: Oh, it tastes so good. Yeah, I put my chicken in there a lot, and it's so crispy and so moist. So delicious.
0: Well, congratulations. You're in for some good food as well. We got a $50 gift card for you for Corky's Homestyle Kitchen and Bakery.
5: Yay! Thank you.
0: Hold on the line, Lauren and San Bernardino. And don't forget, September is Pediatric Cancer Awareness Month. When you purchase a gold ribbon cookie now through Wednesday, September 30th, the month is winding down. Mm-hmm. You're helping raise funds for Loma Linda University Children's Hospital, supporting children and families facing pediatric cancer. So get into Corky's and get one of those cookies for cancer.
2: They're super cute.
0: It's Cola with Katy Perry now. Do you-

0: It's Cola 99.9 with Jesse Duran. How about those Dodgers finishing the regular season yesterday with their 100th win of the season?
1: Woohoo!
0: That is the marker of a great season when you win 100 games. They did it in extra innings, too, against the Giants, our hated rival, so even better. Dodgers now get a first-round playoff bye. The playoffs start today.
1: Oh, okay.
0: But it's the wild card round, so we don't have to mess around with the wild card round.
1: Nice.
0: Dodgers will face the winner of the Phillies-Braves wild card series. So we have that game to look forward to on Friday as the Dodgers go for their three-peat.
1: Yes, come on.
2: Yeah.
0: Lord, you sound so convincing.
2: I'm like still, I guess I'm still confused on the wild card. I'm thinking like of that Uno wild card game card with all
1: different
2: the colors.
0: Kind of like that, only not. Anyway, those teams were good enough to make a bye, which means they get to
1: so
0: skip.
1: It's like one last chance, right?
2: Yeah.
0: They will be playing for the right to play the Dodgers, mm-hmm. the World Series champs, who are the number two seed. And that'll happen on Friday. Go Dodgers. And also shout out to Shohei Ohtani. Fourth year in a row, he has the number one selling jersey
1: that
0: in the world.
1: Awesome.
0: In Major League Baseball.
2: We have some in my
1: Love
2: family.
1: Some Shohei.
0: I have my Shohei jersey. Go Blue. And coming right back, your chance to go to Halloween time at the Disneyland Resort. It starts today. Listen for a keyword at 810, 1240, 220, and 545. 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
1: Backed up to the 15 because of a crash in Corona on the 91 West at Gypsum Canyon. Also in Corona, an accident on the 15 South at Indian Truck Trail. And on the brakes from Eucalyptus because of a wreck in Riverside. This one's on the 215 North at Box Springs, blocking the fast lane. With your Cola Fast Traffic, I'm Melissa Chavez.

0: to say hi to Cece in Montana, who is listening to Cola and waiting for her chance for Halloween time at the Disneyland Resort. Hey, we want to get to that four-pack of one-day, one-park tickets coming up this morning around 8:10, your first chance with us. And then 12:40, 2:20, and 5:45, lots of chances throughout the day. When you win your four-pack of one-day, one-park tickets, you're also in the running for a pair of Magic Key Inspire passes.
1: So exciting.
0: Can you imagine? Got to keep it here on Cola.

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1: So many big moments at the VMAs, starting with Madonna, who opened the show. It was the first time she took the VMA stage in more than 40 years. Her opening had lasers, dancers, and a bunch of cameos. Among them, Sabrina Carpenter, who Madonna later won Best Collab with. Julia Garner, who was supposed to play Madonna in a biopic before plans got scrapped. Also, Charlie XCX, Somber, and Seth Rogen. His appearance had some fans going, huh?
2: Yeah.
1: But Rogen's tying Madonna and Garner into his show, The Studio. So that's where the connection was with that. Madonna scored 7 VMAs, including the coveted Album of the Year award. Here's part of her acceptance speech for that one.
3: I spent the last year and a half finding myself, believing in myself, and really making the music that I wanted to make.
1: Fans did notice Madonna seemed a little off at times. During one speech, she appeared a little confused, but chalk that up to losing her train of thought. Happens to the best of us. Somber, Teddy Swims, and Adam Lambert paid tribute to George Michael. Here's Swims singing Careless Whisper. And I-

0: somber Channel George's look, even wearing the jacket George wore during his 1988 Faith tour and in a Diet Coke commercial. Remember the black leather jacket? Yeah. Somber borrowed it from the estate collection. Chuck D awarded the surviving members of Nirvana with the Vanguard Award, saying they never bent to the will of the mainstream and always stayed true to their vision. I would totally agree with that. And Taylor Swift won 3 awards, surpassing Beyonce to officially become the most awarded artist in VMA history with 33 total. And say what you want about superhero movies, but some of us aren't tired of them. The re-release of Avengers Endgame won the box office over the weekend, beating the new Brad Pitt dog movie, Heart of the Beast, and Robert Pattinson's Prime Time about to catch a predator. Both of those movies got a lot of hype. A lot of us didn't even know that Avengers Endgame was coming out again, and it still managed to go to the top of the box office with 26 mil.
1: Yeah, well,
0: it's a great movie,
2: it
0: Jesse.
2: Is. You have to revisit
1: it. I've seen it. I've revisited it again.
0: Yeah. Especially before the other one comes out at the end of the year.
1: Okay.
0: We're going to hold you to it. That's right. Your scoop. I'm Melissa Chavez.
1: Thanks, Melissa. And speaking of Disney,
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1: 4-pack of one-day, one-park tickets right now for the Disneyland Resort. 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
0: One accident gets cleared and another pops up. That's a story for the Corona commute this morning. Now a crash on the 91 West at Main, backed up to the 15. And on the 215 North at the 91 in Riverside, roofing materials to watch out for. Someone lost their load and that spread across lanes. With your COLA Fast Traffic, I'm Melissa Chavez.

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1: Yay!
0: But first, we every year go all out for Halloween. But what should our morning show team costume be this year? We're kind of stumped, and we need your help. That's next.

0: balloon that looked like bubble gum. It was adorable.
1: Another one of my favorites, of course, was Beetlejuice, Beetlejuice, Beetlejuice.
0: Yeah! I was Lydia Deetz, Winona Ryder.
1: Showtime! And Lauren, of course.
2: Barbara.
1: She nailed it as Barbara, a.k.a. Gina Davis, who she already looks like, so.
0: I feel like Lauren looks more like Gina Davis than Gina Davis looks like Gina Davis.
1: On that note, yeah, put all of these photos on our social media, Jesse Duran in the Morning. Lots of people asking for us, Lauren, to do A League of Their Own so you can be Dottie, a.k.a. Gina Davis from A League of Their Own.
2: And I have like Thing One and Thing Two and Dr. Seuss.
0: Oh, that's cute.
2: Also, that's what somebody wrote.
1: Allison on Facebook said, we should be the trick-or-treaters from Nightmare Before Christmas, Lock, Shock, and Barrel.
2: Oh my gosh. Oh. They're creepy.
1: You'll have to tune in the Friday before Halloween, October 30th, both on our social media, Jesse Duran in the Morning, and right here on Cola 99.9 to find out what we decide on for our Halloween team costume this year. And coming up next, the Cola Pop Quiz for your tickets. Yeah, we're going to get you into Trans-Siberian Orchestra on the other side.
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0: Good morning, Cola 99.9. It's Jesse Duran, Melissa, and Lauren. And on Mondays, we give you a chance to take the Cola Pop Quiz. Deborah on the line in Altaloma. You're our contestant this morning.
1: Perfect!
0: Yeah, you have a chance at tickets for Trans-Siberian Orchestra coming back to Toyota Arena December 5th. We're going to give you five questions this morning. It is time to take the Cola Pop Quiz. Deborah, let's see how you do. Melissa has your first question.
2: Deborah, okay. Which star of F1 and Fight Club was the first to be a two-time sexiest man of the year for People magazine?
1: Is that the White? Oh, what's his name? Dwight.
0: Dwight from The Office? What?
3: Or The Rock Johnson? Sexy.
1: The Rock.
0: It is not The Rock. That's Dwayne.
2: No. Brad Pitt was the star of F1 and Fight Club.
1: Oh, that's right.
0: You still have four more questions coming your way, Deborah. Lauren has your next one.
3: Okay, Deborah, what was the name of the vampire movie about the romance between Bella and Edward?
1: Twilight.
3: Yes.
0: That is correct. It was Twilight. It is spooky season, so we would hope you would get that one. Melissa has your next question, Deborah.
2: This star of the Taylor Sheridan Texas Oil series Landman also played Coach Gary Gaines in Friday Night Lights. Who is he?
1: I have no idea. Kurt Schilling. I don't know.
0: That's a picture.
2: My celebrity crush, Billy Bob Thornton.
0: Billy Bob. Was the coach in the original movie Friday Night Lights. Okay, let's get to the next final two questions. Lauren's got it for you right now.
3: Okay, Deborah, what rapper is famously known for being best friends with Martha Stewart?
1: Oh, Snoop Dogg.
3: Yes.
0: It is Snoop Dogg.
2: Good job. Who just hosted the VMAs.
0: And one final question from Melissa on the Cola Pop Quiz.
2: Deborah, what standardized exam would a student need a 1600 on to get a perfect score?
1: Is it the SAT?
2: It is the SAT.
3: There you go.
2: Good job.
0: And you passed the Cola Pop Quiz.
1: Oh, my goodness. Thank you.
0: Much easier than the SAT.
2: Yeah, fewer than 1% has earned a 1600, by the way.
0: Well, congratulations. Thank you. You've earned a pair of tickets for Trans-Siberian Orchestra.
1: Yeah.
0: They're coming back to Toyota Arena on Saturday, December 5th. Tickets at AXS.com. We've got a pair for you on Cola 99.9. Congratulations, Deborah.
1: Thank you.
0: And we also have Jose on the line. Jose Rea from Redlands. Guess what? We got a 4-pack of 1-day, 1-park tickets for you for the Disneyland Resort.
4: Nice.
0: Congratulations, man.
4: Happy Monday. That's awesome.
0: And you're also now entered to win a pair of Magic Key Inspire passes.
4: Nice. That'd be cool for my daughter.
0: Yeah, we're going to draw for that next Monday, but you're already a winner of a 4-pack for Disneyland Resort. 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

0: your Monday. And way to go, Jose Ram from Redlands. He did it. Scored his four-pack of one-day, one-park tickets for the Disneyland Resort. It's Disneyland Week. Mm-hmm. You can feel the magic in the air. It's making my voice crack. And you're entered for the Magic Key Inspire passes when you win. Lots more chances on the way.
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Continuing through the remaining days of September, Pediatric Cancer Awareness Month, purchase a gold ribbon cookie from Corky's Homestyle Kitchen and Bakery, and you're helping to raise funds for Loma Linda University Children's Hospital. 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Tomorrow, answer the nearly impossible question with Jesse Duran in the morning around 7:20 on Cola.

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The 2019 Disney Marvel blockbuster Avengers Endgame was re-released and was number one at the box office. So fans clearly excited for the new Avengers Doomsday, which will be coming out in December.

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Jesse Duran in the morning. 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

Estrada last night on his The Romantic Tour, which means he couldn't be at the MTV Music Video Awards in LA. 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
1: 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Remember, ovarian cancer whispers, so make sure you listen. 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

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Loved how Taylor Swift dedicated one of her VMAs last night to the ultimate showgirl, Dolly Parton. And coming up, Country Music Association is creating a special tribute to Dolly, a two-hour show. It'll be on ABC and Disney Plus called CMA Presents I Will Always Love You, a celebration of Dolly Parton. It'll be coming out October 21st.

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Cola 99.9. It's Freddie Rivera checking in. Today's a beautiful day. It really is. Have you looked outside? Yeah, we got a beautiful day. And on top of that, a four-pack of one-day, one-part tickets to the Disneyland Resort this hour. Around 2:20, I got a keyword. Hang on.

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2: Oh, yay. Thank you. So excited.
1: Yeah, and you're also entered to win a pair of those Magic Key Inspire passes.
2: Uh-huh.
1: You know what that is?
2: No, I was just going to ask. What is that?
1: It's basically Disneyland's top-tier annual pass. I think it's worth $1,899 a year. So, man, that would be awesome. So, Vanessa, congrats.
2: Thank you, Freddie. Thank you, Cola. I'm so excited.
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12: 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Her barbs sting you. His coldness sends a shiver up your spine. Your heart aches. Your ears burn. You yearn for Elizabeth and Mr. Darcy to profess their undying love for one another. You can't bear it any longer. Well, maybe a chapter longer. Performance is so good, you'll give love a second chance. Audible. Stories that speak to you.

party we're throwing at Morongo. You know the one, October 16th, the one you can't buy your way in. Your only way in is to win. Cola game night at Morongo Casino. 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

Disneyland Resort and the chance to go all year for free with that Magic Key Inspire Pass. That'll be coming up in the 5 o'clock hour today around 5:45. We'll be giving you a new keyword then. It's Freddie Rivera, Cola 99.9.

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So you've heard about that Teenage Mutant Ninja Turtles pizzeria in Santa Monica, right, by now? It's been open all summer long in Santa Monica, and I actually went this past weekend. I thought, this is going to be kind of silly. I'm going to drive all the way to Santa Monica just for this pizza. That was a little ridiculous. But actually, the pizza was better than anticipated. It was pretty good. Not going to lie. And then sitting outside with all the street performers made for a good visit. If you're ever thinking about going to visit, I'd say go. I think you'll like it. Call me.

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Well, it's going to be getting closer to the 5 o'clock hour, and in that hour, there's a lot happening. One of the things we're giving away is four-day, one-park tickets to the Disneyland Resort. If you win that, you're also entered to win a pair of Magic Key Inspire Passes, which is their highest tier annual pass. So you can go to Disneyland all year, anytime you want. All right, coming up around 5:45 with that keyword, so hang on. It's Cola.

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0: 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Have you taken a look at this coming weekend?
1: 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Oh, man. Is that triple-digit weather I see? Please tell me that's a no.

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4: Hey, it's Lauren from the Cola Weather Center. Tonight we're looking at a low of 58 degrees and another warm day tomorrow with highs near 92. 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